0: funno.
1: Kuuntelet Radio Poria.
2: 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Look at the way she's shaking. 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Have you lusting for her? Going crazy, face it.

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And I dreamed your dream for you, and now your dream is real.

Radio Pori. Kaupungin parasta musiikkia. I could stay awake just to hear.

0: It was almost love. It was almost love.
1: 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Radio Pori.